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0: Report eastbound on Highway 30 from mile marker 217, a four-door black Honda had a driver that was slightly slumped over and was driving in and out of line, slightly erratic. RV is going to be in a 2014 Buick Enclave of tannish color. I'll send you her information.
1: Can you give me the nearest cross street on that, please?
0: So it's going to be close to E66 and Highway 30. E66 and Highway 30 eastbound.
1: 10-4. 10-1, 1909.

334. Arrived at Allen Hospital, ending miles 5.4. 1914.

0: 502 to Grandy. You can work coming into town. 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I believe that one goes to Mercy.
1: 10-4-19-30. Ambulance, paramedic transfer from Grady County Memorial to Mercy 1 for a 73-year-old male. Here's a crew already available. First page, 1917.

0: 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Back in service.
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0: 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I have 27 and 28 in the call.
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0: We're on Highway 52 South and 260th with a older red Camaro. No plates.
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0: putting the receipt on that 27th Meg Valid tweet. Ashley Slybomber out of Post Social. No endorsements, no restrictions, expirations 427. Nothing past 12 is -99.
1: 10-4 and a 28 move in.
0: 10-4, go ahead.
1: Through Iowa. 2, George 1, Frank Paul 2, 2, Paul 7, Robert 2, 1, 1, 9, 0, 2, 0. Let me know if you need that back.
0: Negative, that's coming back on a red over black, 1994, Chevy Camaro, 3, Seth Zweibomber, out of postal, expiration 1126.
1: So 4-10-2.
0: 10-3,
2: 1943. Clayton County,
0: 22-7. 7, go ahead.
2: When you're out 10-6, I can't clear me. I'm sending from this with an accident report, and I'll be back and around to the other welfare truck call.
0: 10-4, 1943.

0: Houston, 23-2, 27 will be the female RO, Amy. I will also have an additional 27 by number through Iowa.
1: Jennifer, go ahead.
0: 079-88-ADAM, 4081. Repeating, 079-88-ADAM, 4081 through Iowa.
1: Therefore, that's going back temporary set, or status PRL to a John Cotman out of Granadillo showing no endorsements restrictions.
0: Therefore, John will be just a passenger.
1: Therefore. Seven, so I'm here on 10-8. Do you want me to take the welfare? Yeah, for
0: no, that's okay. If you would just make sure that trespass form gets served here, 95, my copy then dispatch.

0: exactly. 23-2, can you copy an additional 1028?
1: 10-4, go ahead.
0: Henry Boy Victor 144. Repeating, Henry Boy Victor 144. That's what the registration sticker is supposed to be on.
1: 10-4, that's coming back on a black 2000 Chevy Cavalier 2080 shot out of Granville, expiration 1226.
0: 10-4, thank you.
1: 1948.

84 Sedalia Foot Responders directed at 06 Bison Street. Sedalia 4 88. The door was left by Titus and passed out, had our first in at

Respond to sick person. At 313, Wicker Street. Cross streets are Norman Manson. 333. Respond to sick person. At 313, Wicker Street. Cross streets are Norman Manson.

Attention all units, Cedar and Scott County. I-80 eastbound from the 276. I-80 eastbound from the 276. I have a report of a black dually truck hauling a loaded trailer. Caller advised neither the truck nor trailer have rear lights. If I'll make your own case, Cedar County 2013.

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1: You're going to Northcrest 2001 East Street, Crestor, Bolden, Logan. Patient's in room 408. It's an 83-year-old male that is coding. They have CPR in progress. Room 408 at Northcrest 2001 East Street.
0: Done for.

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At 5:30, Boston Avenue. 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

0: 331, you're going to 530 Boston, Professor Anita and Louise. It's an 83-year-old female that has low blood sugar. It's currently at 46. 530 Boston Avenue.
1: That works.

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Dubuque, I have a trooper out at the Casey's off of Peru Road and Flamingo Drive. He's going to be doing a consent search. Could you send another vehicle his way? 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

0: our urinated at Four Oaks for a 15-year-old male who is seizing. Again, going to Four Oaks for a 15-year-old male who's having seizures.
1: And 332, respond to a VA and known injuries at Baltimore Street and Williston Avenue. 302 and 332, respond to a VA and known injuries at Baltimore Street and Williston Avenue.
0: For a 15-year-old male

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0: You're going to Baltimore and Williston. Got a call about a silver Malibu and a black SUV that crashed. Unknown injuries. Our subjects yelling in the background. PD's en route. Baltimore and Williston.
2: Yeah,

0: 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Two vehicles, both upright. 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
1: Never.
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0: 502-531 for heart problems. 1213 Lance, Crestor, Cypress, and Hiawatha. 502-531 for heart problems. 1213 Lance, Crestor, Cypress, and Hiawatha. 10-2109.
1: That's everyone. You show some service.
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0: You're going to 1213 Lance, across North Cypress and Hiawatha. It's a 63-year-old female that our people use as having a heart attack. She does have 8 stents. She's conscious and alert at this time. 1213 Lance Avenue.
1: Demos.

0: 01532 for a seizure at UNI East Bartlett, 1116 West 23rd, Crestor Murner and College. 501532 for a seizure at East Bartlett at UNI, 1116 West 23rd, Crestor Murner and College. Timeouts 2112.
1: Assist at Winding Creek Meadows, 1044 Main Street. 8-year-old male. At Winding Creek Meadows, 1044 9th Street, for a 80-year-old male who fell.
2: Go ahead for you and I.
1: Just for your 43, we did just take a 911 call of a male that had a seizure at 1116 West 23rd Street, United East Bartlett Hall, that we'll be dispatching paramedics to.
2: Thank you.
1: 10-4, Blackhawk out at 2113.
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0: You're going to East Bartlett at UNI, 1116 West 23rd, Crestor Murner and College. Patient's going to be in room 19. It's a male in his 20s that just had a seizure. He's currently coming out of it. Very confused. They're going to be on the far east side of the building by the bus stop. Someone will be waiting outside for you. East Bartlett at UNI, 1116 West 23rd.
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0: a reminder, 23rd's closed off of Hudson.
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0: for transport from Mercy 1, ED room 18, going to the University of Iowa. 035 for transport from Mercy 1, ED room 18, to the University of Iowa. Timeout 2118.
1: 532, Ram, not seen. 035, not seen.

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1: Jackson County.
0: Jackson County, can we get Macoka ambulance for a medical call in Delmar? It's going to be 204 Bloomfield Avenue in Delmar. Getting 204 Bloomfield Avenue in Delmar for a 77-year-old male, catch him breathing, having difficulty breathing.
1: 10-4.

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0: Iowa County from Cedar Rapids State NR 6451 Iowa County. Sorry for Iowa County. Could you start medical ID eastbound at 221 emergent for a female that believes she's having a stroke? We have troopers out with her right now. 10-4, I'll start my ambulance that way. 10-4, thank you, Sir Julie. Iowa County from Cedar Rapids State, further information.
1: Go ahead for Iowa County.
0: We're advised, the female is alert and conscious, but is tilting to the right side.
1: 10-4, I also have an officer close by. Do you need any help? He is doing track patrol right now.
0: Negative, we do have two troopers on scene, just medical.
1: 10-4.

Mayo Canyon, R6 call 61 Cedar Rapids State. Iowa County, go for Cedar Rapids State. We have Adam 17 out of Williamsburg headed 1033 to that female.

Hazel's on fire. Your first responders are needed for a lift assist. 402 Sepulchre Street, apartment A is in Adam 1. This is for a 71-year-old female who fell out of a chair. She says she is not injured. Again, 402 Sepulchre Street, apartment A is in Adam 1. For a 71-year-old female who fell out of her chair, is unable to get up. The state she is not injured. Please respond to 2233.

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0: Dubuque County, can you get Dubuque County ambulance to Dr. 16 Airway, Flanders Avenue, Dyerville, Mackenzie, for a vehicle that was head on with insurance, single occupant, is unconscious, does have a pulse. Again, 16 Airway, Flanders Avenue.
1: Tower.

202 and 332. Respond to a known problem person down at 1717 East Van Lannen Drive. Cross streets are Sears and Sylvia Drive. 302 and 332. Respond to a known problem person down at 1717 East Van Lannen Drive. Cross streets are Sears and Sylvia Drive.

0: going to the quick start at 1717 East San Martin, across there, Sears and Sovia. An employee that's calling in for a male in his 60s that's requesting an ambulance. His knee is swollen, his arm's in a cast, he's also in a wheelchair. They're not sure what exactly he's needing the ambulance for. He's going to be outside waiting at the quick start, 1717 East San Martin.
1: 10-4-3, attempt to disregard.
0: 10-4-3-0-2, direct.
1: Okay, ordered.

Clinton, Lincoln Car, special attention, Highway 30 and Highway 1. Report of a wrong way driver going westbound in the eastbound lanes. Again, wrong way driver westbound in the eastbound lane, Highway 30 and Highway 1. Timeout 22:45.

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1: Zero first page, you're at Grandview, 800 5th Street, Southeast, and 800 5th Street, Southeast. 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He recently just had his toe amputated. He has constant breathing. Again, Grandview Care Center, 800 5th Street, Southeast, 8.4, 2254.

Yes, ma'am. You entered needed for a medical call. 1042 North Street, Lot 21, in 1042 North Street, Lot 21. This is for a 50-year-old female complaining of some chest and shoulder pain. Please respond to 2301.

Officer of the State from Iowa County on our difficulty with 61 Theater of the State. Iowa County, Officer Theater of the State. Theater of the State, I just took a report of a Chevy for checking the holiday tow truck headed out to your call. Were you guys able to have a unit check for that vehicle, or would you like me to start one? We can get one that way to check for them. They say where they're at. They're at the 225 westbound. They provided a plate, Paul David Henry 333. Ten 4 5 3 3 3 3 3 3 3 3 3 3 3 3 3 3 3 3 3 3 3 3 3 3 3 3 3 3 3 3 3 3 3 3 3 3 3 3 3 3 3 3 3 3 3 3 3 3 3 3 3 3 3 3 3 3 3 3 3 3 3 3 3 3 3 3 3 3 3 3 3 3 3 3 3 3 3 3 3 3 3 3 3 3 3 3 3 3 3 3 3 3 3 3 3 3 3 3 3 3 3 3 3 3 3 3 3 3 3 3 3 3 3 3 3 3 3 3 3 3 3 3 3 3 3 3 3 3 3 3 3 3 3 3 3 3 3 3 3 3 3 3 3 3 3 3 3 3 3 3 3 3 3 3 3 3 3 3 3 3 3 3 3 3 3 3 3 3 3 3 3 3 3 3 3 3 3 3 3 3 3 3 3 3 3 3 3 3 3 3

Yes, if ambulance are needed for medical call, 1042 North Street, Lot 21. This is for a 50-year-old female complaining of shoulder and some chest pain. Again, 1042 North Street East, Lot 21, for a 50-year-old female complaining of shoulder and chest pain. Please respond to 2309.

0: 4600 block of Bertillon Dead End West. 333. Respond to fire with injuries. At 1201, Roper Lane. Cross. Streets at 2600 block of Bertillon Dead End West.
1: Three 32 Zolt. 7-4.

Emergency unit, Special Attention, Johnson County. I'm for eastbound near the McMaster for I-80 entry. Vehicle check eastbound or westbound I-80 exit. Provided at back Chevy Impala. Higher license provided by Robert and Nora Union 664. Robert Nora Union 664. Does return on a black 2009 Chevy Impala. Vehicle reported as unable to maintain lanes. RP6 vehicle struck the median and then continued. RP no longer has eyes. Can I hear you southbound via the Mixmaster for the I-80? Unsure if the vehicle exited eastbound or westbound on I-80. RP believes that they did not continue southbound on 218. Reporting a black 2009 Chevy Impala, Iowa license plate, Robert Nora Union 664. Unable to maintain lanes. RP states they did strike the median at one point and continue. RP no longer has eyes. Therefore, can I make your own case? State officer clear 2313.

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Respond to breathing problems. At 953-1C Mission Circle. 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

0: Mission Circle, apartment 1C is in Charlie. Her 71-year-old female is having trouble breathing. She has done a breathing treatment with no relief. Does have a history of asthma. She is conscious and alert, and she is known to you.
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0: 0354, clear for Monroe City, returning. Zero 0-3-5, currently nothing is pending. 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
1: 10-4, thank you. 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
1: 331, you're going to 415 Elm Street, crosses our Mulberry and Franklin. 39-year-old female states she has a migraine to the point where she can't see. She did request no lights or sirens. Again, 415 Elm Street, crosses our Mulberry and Franklin.
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0: 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Three thirty-one's out at Allen, ending miles 2.6.
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0: Benton County from Tama County on R6, call 61 Benton.
1: Go ahead.
0: We have our town cars checking the area, but we got a report of a vehicle, no vehicle description, going eastbound in the westbound lanes from our 204 exit.
2: No.
0: Yeah, we don't have any cars in the area, so they might get quite a bit of distance. We've got two calls on it so far.
1: Ten-4, if you do receive any additional vehicle description, if you don't mind letting us know. We don't have anyone in the area at that time, but I'll see if we can send someone down that way.
0: Ten-4, thank you.
3: Tama County from Lynn County and R6, call 61, Tama County.
4: Good, Lynn County.
3: I have a deputy who was transporting. He is currently in Tama County. He stopped a wrong-way driver. We're getting more information on it now. Sounds like he's by Meskwaki.
4: Yep, 10-4. We'll get some officers heading that way.
3: 10-4, thank you.

attention be served Trinity to that Oak Estates in Conrad in the assisted living portion for an 89-year-old female having severe chest pains and having a hard time breathing. Again, you're needed at Oak Estates in Conrad in the assisted living portion for an 89-year-old female having severe chest pains and having a hard time breathing. End of second page, 139.

request at 11311 Hicks Road, Processor Griffith and Quarry. Hudson Ambulance for an assault with an ambulance request at 11311 Hicks Road, Processor Griffith and Quarry. Timeout 159.

second page for us, an ambulance for an assault with an ambulance request at 11311 Hicks Road, crosses at Griffith and Quarry. Second page for Hudson Ambulance at 11311 Hicks Road, crosses are Griffith and Quarry, timeout 204.

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At 216 Center Street. Cross streets of Utica and Lincoln. 231. Respond to breathing problems. At 216 Center Street. Cross streets of Utica and Lincoln.

an unconscious person at 216 Center Street. Cross streets are Utica and Lincoln. 311. 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Cross streets are Utica and Lincoln.

0: Ruth.
1: .331 and .301, you're going to 216 Center Street for a 54-year-old male that's having trouble breathing while on the phone. He's gone unconscious. He is getting some air in, but he is not responding to the people on scene. Again, 216 Center crosses the Utica and Lincoln.

0: route.
1: 01, you're going to 216 Center, crosses are Utica and Lincoln. 54-year-old male was having trouble breathing while on the phone. He went unconscious. They are seeing his chest rise and fall, but he's not being responsive to the people on scene. Again, 216 Center.
0: Ten four.

0: 635.
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2: Three zero two one's on me.

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It's going to be 11311 Hicks Road. 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Female got into a fight with another female approximately 20 minutes ago.

0: 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Would like to be checked out. Deputies are not on scene yet. Again, 11311 Hicks Road. Both parties are still on scene.
1: 301's on scene.
0: 10-4.
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Can you send a unit routine to ISP 187's location? He is I-74 westbound between mile marker 0 and mile marker 1. Testing for 55. Never.

I'm reporting from Senior Officer Sessions, call 6171. Go ahead, free number. ISP 187 will actually be eastbound.

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Cross streets are showing clear out.

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0: 31, you're going to the Rose at 421 Oak Avenue. It's going to be apartment 308, across the Emerald Bay in Franklin. This was called in by staff. Unknown age female patient has pain in foot and hand. Again, 421 Oak Avenue, apartment 308.
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0: 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And Richie can blade if he can. I don't know. It was drizzling pretty heavy when I was down there, but maybe a quit. Otherwise, you can pick up garbage. And then I need Jeff to jump in the pickup, come up here and look me up. And Ryan can edge if he can. 10-4. Gilbertville.
1: Gilbertville.
0: Ryan, blade if you can, if it's too wet, do garbage. And then Caleb could spot for Chip. And Tony kind of clean up or get shop cleaned up. You can jump in the truck and then go pick up garbage on the hard surface roads.
1: Copy that.
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1: 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And then Steve can haul for John, and his truck is done, so he can come in and get it.
0: 10-4.
1: Cedar Falls.
2: Cedar Falls.
1: John, you'll have the trucks until noon, and then they're going to wash after that.
2: 10-4.
1: Hudson.
3: Hudson.
1: Wait if you can, otherwise garbage, and then James can haul for John, and then after lunch you can wash up, and then tomorrow morning we'll grease.
3: 10-4.

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1: Laporte.
0: Hey, who wants flu shots and who doesn't? Nobody here wants one. Okay, can we work with it?
1: Tony would take one.
0: Can you guys print off that, your computer, right?
1: We do not have a printer.
0: I can't remember if you guys got one or not. I will bring down a sheet for him.
1: Copy that.
2: There is a white semi that is dragging a train on the ground. It's barking. It's carrying two bobcats, Minnesota plates, Valley Transport is written on the back of it. Make your own case. Authority, Iowa County Sheriff's Office, 641.
0: I'll get one. Okay, I'll drop you off a seat, John.

0: Zach and I do not want one.
1: I'm sorry, could you repeat that? I couldn't quite hear you.
0: Zach and I do not want one.

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Special unit, special attention, 3D northbound from the Swisher exit. Heard about a traffic complaint on the black SUV. Caller advisor tried to run them off of the roadway. He had to take the exit to go to work. He's no longer inside of the vehicle. Played through Iowa. Was OKH853, which doesn't return to a black SUV. However, Ocean King Henry 053 does. On the block 2019 Hyundai Tucson to subjects out of Iowa City. And the complaint is that it tried to run the complaint off of the roadway from the Swisher exit northbound. It's located in Lake Drum Case here up to clear 645.

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34, respond to fire with injuries. At 2950, West Shallis Road. Cross streets are Denver Circle and Out Oil Road. 334, respond to fire with injuries. At 2950, West Shallis Road. Cross streets are Denver Circle and Out Oil Road.

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0: John, how about at the end of the day you rinse your blade off and bring it in, or you can wash it in here. 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

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And Grundy sent an ambulance, needed at Creekside and Heritage Cottage for an elderly female who's had a stroke. She is conscious and breathing. They will have the overhead door open for you. And first page,

0: 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He's going for osteomyelitis. Sounds 18.
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1: National Carson, Paris Station. 3 north southbound at the 10. People last seen getting off the exit. Grainy van, swimming on brakes, honking at other drivers. Make okay so they just come out. 912.

0: I-31, you're going to 1618 West Lone Tree, 1618 West Lone Tree, crossing Hiawatha and Ford. It's a 73-year-old female that has Huntington's. Her caretaker arrived this morning. They advise she's fallen several times over the weekend. She does have some facial lacerations and swelling. They want her transported for evaluation. Again, 1618 West Lone Tree.
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0: 532 Zero.
1: 532, you're going to 604 West 18th, 604 West 18th, crossing Iowa and Walnut. It's going to be a 68-year-old, I believe it's a male. He says he passed out earlier this morning and he's still not feeling well. 604 West 18th.
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0: 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A 55-year-old female, anxious and hallucinating, needs to be sent out. I apologize, how old? 55-year-old female, 5'5".
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Respond to fire with injuries. At 3722-6103, Village Place. Cross streets are off of 9th Street and south of Park Lane. 332. Respond to fire with injuries. At 3722-6103, Village Place. Cross streets are off of 9th Street and south of Park Lane.

0: you're out to Friendship Village, 3720 Village Place, room 61038, crosses off of 9th, south of Park Lane. It's going to be an 86-year-old female. Fell out her door, no obvious injuries, but she's wanting to go to the hospital. Friendship Village, 3720 Village Place, room 6103. Guys, go to door C, C as in Charles.
1: That works.

0: 037 for coverage in Cedar Falls. 037 for coverage in Cedar Falls. Fall at 521. Autumn Lane crosses with Thresher Court and Autumn Ridge. 531 for a fall at 521. Autumn Lane crosses with Thresher Court and Autumn Ridge. Timeout is 1107.
1: 033. We will go for coverage.
0: We were advised that we're going to have a call come up for you in 5 minutes.
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Good. All right, 4.8.

033 for transport from 127th Avenue Northwest in Oline, going to 2943 Northgate Drive in Iowa City. 033 for a transport from 127th Avenue Northwest Oline, going to 2943 Northgate.

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At 106 through 403, East 3rd Street. Cross streets are dead end south and Sycamore. 331. Respond to breathing problems. At 106 through 403.

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1: 331 in route to Cedar River Tower Housing, 106 East 3rd Street, apartment 403, crosses Dead End South and Sycamore. The 64-year-old male having a hard time breathing. 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Cedar River Tower Housing, 106 East 3rd Street, apartment 403.
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Go ahead, first Scott Cobby. ASD 349 advises that one of your deputies running emergent westbound at the 292. 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

0: 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Thirty-one, go ahead.
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0: Cedar Falls State from Delaware on call 61, Cedar Falls. Delaware, go ahead. Checking if you got a trooper. I just took a call of a ladder that's in the roadway. So we Highway 20 eastbound just before the 285. Again, eastbound Highway 20 in the right lane before the 285 near Earlville, if you have anybody close.
1: Somewhere else is in the other way.
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0: 33 Hope Avenue, across the Louisendale. It's going to be a 40-year-old male who's detoxing, and this is causing him to gain a seizure. 633 Hope Avenue, across the Louisendale.
1: 33, copy.

0: 302. Menards is getting some services performed on their system, and they've now put it in test mode. We're in service returning.
1: Ten four.

Central Unit, Stewart County, clear reckless driver, pass on the 255 eastbound at 80, 255 eastbound at 80, describes a red cab Peterbilt semi pulling a flatbed trailer, unknown plate info, flies all over the roadway, and there's a passenger, juvenile passenger unsecured, making hand gestures of other vehicles, making a case to locate, Stewart County clear, 1247.

033. 031 to Iowa City, mile 0. 10-4.

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1: Hazardous pickup truck, ID westbound from the 279, ID westbound from the 279. To be a white dually pickup truck that is pulling another pickup truck. The dually has a blown tire, and there is smoke and stuff coming out from around the tires and the rim. They found the

Jacob from Cedar County on call 61. Jacob? Cedar County, go ahead for Jacob. Could you get an ambulance page for West Branch? Speed at 606 East Main Street. 606 East Main Street in West Branch. Have a female, kidney stones, vomiting, possibly septic, very sick. Copy.

0: Cedar County from Jake Dahmer, 6 call 6-1, Cedar County.
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0: 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It's a 95-year-old female on oxygen.
1: Gunshot Grove, Travis County, have a report, reckless driver, 80 westbound from the 240. 80 westbound from the 240.

0: Mount Pleasant. 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Isn't reading at all. Advised to use the front door. His blood sugar is currently showing 66. 315 2nd Street, crosses Oak, Maple, and Cedar.
1: 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Dispatch 037, you want to go ahead and put it on that Allen call?
0: 10-4, I've got you on it.

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0: 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Dispatch, that's supposed to be 037, sorry.
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Morning, County Cars are paging the center for an ambulance, Central City Fire, to 259 Marion Road South, apartment 12, for an 82-year-old female. Reports that her heart is pounding, she's weak and dizzy. Sullivan County Fire 4 at 1423.

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0: Can you please page Atkins Fire to a medical call in a vehicle in the median in front of the Segrel Motel, 11901 16th Avenue Southwest. Got a deputy there out with a vehicle in the median, female in the vehicle, head down, not alert. 10-4. 1442.

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Respond to mental person. At 3038, Santa Maria Drive. Cross streets are Leona and San Salvador Say. 332. Respond to mental person. At 3238, Santa Maria Drive. Cross streets are Leona and San Salvador

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1: 332 en route to 3238 Santa Maria Drive, crosses of Leona and San Salvador. It's an 87-year-old male. He's on a new medication. RP's his wife saying he's just kind of out of it. He's not putting his clothes on, believes

0: 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He is in the bedroom currently, and PD will be en route as well. 3238 Santa Maria Drive.
1: Sarah.

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1: 10-4, thank you. From Benton County. Benton County, go ahead for Lynn. Lynn County, what channel do you want them on? Lynn County Fire 2, please. 10-4.

0: 502 and 531 for a motor vehicle accident injury on a bicycle. 27th Street and Panther Parkway in Cedar Falls. 502, 531 for a motor vehicle accident on with a bicycle. 27th Street and Panther Parkway. Timeout 1449.
1: To the subject on a bike, we are sending an ambulance. 27th and Panther Way right near Lot C.
0: 502 and 27th Street and Panther Parkway. It's a car hit an 18-year-old male on a bicycle. He's having some leg pain below the knee on both legs. The patient is conscious and alert at this time. In Panther Parkway, it's a car hit an 18-year-old male on bicycle. He is experiencing some pain below the knee on both legs. He is conscious and alert at this time. 27th Street in Panther Parkway. 10-4. Five oh two and 531. Be aware, UNIPD is going to be responding as well.
1: 10-4.

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At 214, Washington Street. 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At 214, Washington Street. Cross streets are West 1st and West 2nd.

0: 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The patient's going to be in apartment 309, an 80-year-old male that's needing help up, not injured. Apartment 309 at Bridges, 214 Washington.
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0: Orange County, can you page Martel Fire to 350 Lear Road, 350 Lear Road? It's going to be for an 81-year-old male who recently fractured a vertebrae. He's currently very weak and needs to go to the hospital.
1: Pepper, are we also taking Anamosa, or is another ambulance taken?
0: It'll be Mount Vernon Ambulance, so just Martel Fire.
1: Pepper.
0: Thank you.

0: 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I have a fire center. Are they going to be sticking on?
1: We'll be on Lynn County Fire 4 for this. Fire 4.
0: Okay, thank you.

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0: 301's on scene. We have a single story. Seems to be a steel frame building. Nothing showing from the outside. No evacuation in progress. 301 will investigate. Can you get a hold of a maintenance person?
1: 10-3.

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1: 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They'll be there in about 10 minutes in a red Toyota Sienna.
0: 10-4, thank you.

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0: Alarm company.

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Respond to sick person. At 410, Randall Street. Cross streets in Oakland and Belmont. 334. Respond to sick person. At 410, Randall Street. Cross streets in Oakland and Belmont.

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1: F334, you're going to 410 Randall, crosses are Oakland and Belmont. It's approximately 34-year-old male who has been throwing up for the past few days. He is conscious and alert. 410 Randall.

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1: 410 Randall.

Central Fire Sound Skinny, have a report, reckless driver, southbound 318 from the 89. Southbound 318 from the 89 for a copper color Chrysler Intrepid.

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Attention, Lynn County Cars, special attention. Troy Mills Road, northbound from Central City Road. Troy Mills Road, northbound from Central City Road, report of a dark gray Nissan all over the road, has gone off the road multiple times and almost hit multiple vehicles head-on. If located, make your own case, 1717.

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1: 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It's an 82-year-old female that's having a hard time breathing. We're going to be at the atrium by the office. 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

0: 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Yeah, you want to go ahead and pay this out for the Mercy 1 Waterloo ER Room 13 to the U. We're going to take that.
1: For transport from Mercy 1 Waterloo ER Room 13, go to the University of Iowa. 032 for transport from Mercy 1 Waterloo ER Room 13, go to the University of Iowa. Timeout 1723. 501, you're going to Mallard Point, 2603 Orchard Drive, Crestor Chapman and Cedar Heights. 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

This will be ambulance. You're needed for a medical call. The Winding Creek Meadows Assisted Living, 1044 North 9th Street in Jessup. This is for a 76-year-old male who fell. The staff says he's not injured, but they are unable to get him up. Again, Winding Creek Meadows Assisted Living, 1044 9th Street in Jessup.

0: Johnson County Ripples Drive, 80th at 240 eastbound, 80th at 240 east. Black Suburban with a red sticker. Swerving, cutting off other vehicles. Plates Queen Victor X-ray. 109 KDX 09 Major. 6 is clear, 728.
1: 306 and 332. Respond to them VA and known injuries. At Baltimore Street in Mitchell Avenue. 306 and 332. Respond to them VA and known injuries. At Baltimore Street in Mitchell Avenue.

0: 33. Respond to mental person. At 1850, Logan Avenue. Cross Street, Sylvia and Donald. 333. Respond to mental person. At 1850, Logan Avenue. Cross Street, Sylvia and Donald.
1: Canada. Both subjects are outside of the vehicle at Baltimore and Mitchell.
2: There's a guy.

0: 333, you're going to the Walgreens on Logan, 1850 Logan Avenue, across from Dale and Donald. RP has a 12-year-old male that's needing to go to the hospital, is having a mental health crisis. We're going to be in a white van in the parking lot at Walgreens, 1850 Logan Avenue.
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0: 306, you're going to Baltimore and Mitchell. It's a head-on collision with a black Dodge Challenger versus a white Hyundai Sonata. Unknown injuries, one vehicle is smoking. 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
0: Still T2. 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

234. 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Send an arrow to 214. Patrick Court. Cross streets are 3200. 4th and Dead End West. 334. Respond to sick person. 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Patrick Court. Cross streets are 3200. 4th and Dead End West.

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033. From Sartori, Cedar Falls, going to Des Moines. Did you want me to page you out for that now or wait till you get back in town? 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

a sick person. At 1503, Franklin Street. Cross streets are on the level. 331. Respond to sick person. At 1503, Franklin Street. Cross streets are on the level.

Extension Project in Iowa County is I-80 eastbound from the 194. I-80 eastbound from the 194. Report of a white S-350 pulling a black flatbed trailer bearing Pennsylvania plate T-Tom 367 W William 5, just come back to a company out of Pennsylvania. RP states this vehicle is unable to maintain lanes, was driving on the shoulder. Again, I eastbound from the 194, a white S-350 pulling a black flatbed trailer bearing Pennsylvania plate on the trailer, T-Tom 367 W William 5, just come back to a company out of Pennsylvania. RPJ's vehicle was unable to maintain lanes and was driving on the shoulder. It's located at Baker and Keys, CR 6 0 18 35.

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Horsecock County Reference Driver, ID from the 279 mile marker, ID from the 279. For rent and worth of semi with a white refrigerator trailer, 20 provided, Lincoln Robert, 3028, LR 3028, does not come back. RV City, they cut them off, almost caused an accident. Followed the road in doing this to multiple vehicles. Okay, 90 from the 279, red number, semi with a refrigerator trailer, 28, Lincoln Robert, 3028. They've looked.

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1: Corrected, Allen, 2.5.
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0: 4032. Union University, you can now 80.2, 80.2.
1: 1849. Down from the 220 report of a semi tractor with a trailer. The trailer has tires missing, one tire on the passenger side and one tire on the back of the trailer on the passenger and driver's side. There's also possibly a hub that came off also. Highway 20 eastbound from the 220 is located in Akron, KC, Arizona, State Clear, 1850.

0: 10:31, respond to suicidal or psychiatric subject. At 10:32, Roosevelt Street. Cross streets are Creston and Gilbert. 3:31, respond to suicidal or psychiatric subject. At 10:32, Roosevelt Street. Cross streets are Creston and Gilbert.
1: You're on at 10:32 Roosevelt crosses are Creston and Gilbert. We had a male call in saying he wanted to kill himself, that he was going to be sitting out front and then disconnected. PD's also going to be around 10:32 Roosevelt.
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0: 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She's in a blue Subaru in the parking lot.
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1: You're going to Allen. Patient's going to be in ER room 21, going to the U of I. It's a 34-year-old male who has a large intracranial hemorrhage. He will be intubated and have a drip. ER room 21 at Allen.
0: 10-4.